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0: Yes, y'all, man. 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
1: In your heart, in your soul. 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

atrás mujer, ya pasó mi son que solamente te la nega la danza, te la mujer, por eso hablé muy ardomo que danza.

Listen, nothing is greater than the liberation of freedom. 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They say an Asian boy can't write lyrics, let alone rap. But what I mean?

0: Our chanter, who art in heaven, hallowed be thy name. Your chatango come, your will be done, on earth as it is in internet heaven. Give us this day our daily be to be, and forgive our haters, as we also have forgiven our haters. And lead us not into temptation, but deliver us from discord. For thine is the chantongo, the power and the glory, forever and ever. Amen.
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Hello. Well, that was Feist with Gatekeeper from Let It Die, which is absolutely gorgeous. Hello, it's Andy. And this is Archiving Andy number 11, I think. And it's beautiful to see you all. Today we're going to do all of the Fs, which is going to be some parts delightful, some parts incredibly tasteless. More mic, please. All right, we can do that. First one was Feist. And that's the only Feist album I've got. And now we're going to go on to Henry Fiol, who's Cuban. And his track is called Oriente. And it's about heading to the east of Cuba, I think. A guy from a Cuban band I play and recommended it to me. And I do like it very much.

Ah, so good. Sorry, Buns, I didn't see that in time. I should really have wheeled that, shouldn't I? Although it is 9.5 minutes long, so it might have been a bit much for a full wheel. That was Oriente by Henry Fiol. Absolute banger. And huge shout out to Peter, who introduced me to that. I love you very much. Yeah, gorgeous. He runs a band that I play in, and he selected that song for us to play, and I liked it so much I bought the CD. So that's good. Now we're moving into the delicious world of Ella Fitzgerald, where the next few songs will reside. Probably so many songs that I'm not going to be able to put this one up on the Mixcloud, but you never know. Anyway, this is absolutely gorgeous. This is Miss Isis Regrets from Ella Fitzgerald Sings the Cole Porter Songbook.

0: Well, I mean, that's just perfect, isn't it? Absolutely perfect. Miss Otis Regrets by Ella Fitzgerald, from Ella Fitzgerald Sings the Cole Porter Songbook. Apparently, when they brought the masters around to play to Cole Porter before it was released, he apparently just listened to the whole thing and then just said, what perfect diction she has, which is very true. The next one is Ella Fitzgerald in Berlin, which is a live album, and this is probably the most famous recording from it. It's a live version of Mack the Knife where she forgets the lyrics.
1: Thank you.

banger, banger, banger, banger. Yes, nice one. Oh, that's such a killer. Ella Fitzgerald live in Berlin, Mac the Knife. I think that's 1957, but I could be wrong about that. All of these, I realized when I was ripping these that I actually had them in the wrong order in my CD rack, because I thought they were chronological, but in fact I'd put them in reverse chronological just because I had a complete misunderstanding of the order in which Ella Fitzgerald recorded things, which makes me an absolute disrespectful outrage. The next one is an album called Clap Hands, Here Comes Charlie. Also great. I mean, to be honest with you, everything Ella Fitzgerald does is great. So it's, yeah, I mean, it's, of course it's great. This tune is called The Jersey Bounce, and it also swings like an absolute demon.

Banger. That's the Jersey Bounce. It's probably an earlier version of what's that bedspring genre called? I can't remember anyway. The bedspring genre that I absolutely love. Okay, that's the last of the other albums, but I do have another compilation called Ella Fitzgerald, The Jazz Sides on Verve. And I bought it because my dad has it on CD and it's one of my favourite albums of his. And when I first got a CD player for Christmas, I forgot to ask for any CDs for Christmas when I was 11. And I borrowed this CD and listened to it back to back. And I was going to play my favourite song from it, which is called Them Their Eyes with the Count Basie Orchestra. But then at the last minute, I suddenly decided that actually, I just love how sexy this one is and how full of fun and playfulness it is. This is Knock Me a Kiss, and this is the last of the Ellas.

brilliant Knock Me a Kiss, Ella Fitzgerald, from Ella Fitzgerald, The Jazz Sides, which is one of my earliest favourite CDs. Whew. Well, that's the end of Ella. Goodbye, Ella. Thank you very much. Absolutely delicious. And we're going to now move into a severe obsession from my mid-20s, which is all thanks to my brother, who bought me on a whim the second Fleet Foxes album, Helplessness Blues, because he thought I'd love it, and he was absolutely right. But before we get there, we've got to do the initial EP they released and their first album. So let's get on with the EP, which is called Sun Giant.

Delicious, absolutely delicious. That was Quiet Houses by Fleet Foxes from their first album, Fleet Foxes. And before that, you heard Sun Giant from their first EP, Sun Giant. God, I love the Fleet Foxes so much. And now we're on to my favourite Fleet Foxes album, Helplessness Blues. Sadly, this is the last Fleet Foxes album I own, because by the time the next one came out, I was into the Spotify source and I'd stopped buying as many albums. Shame on me. Oh God, I absolutely love this one. Let's check it out. Oh, and yes, Jack, I will be playing a Foo Fighters track. Yes, Bar, I do have the second album. And you'll be able to check this if you check out chunt.org, because there's a photograph of all the CDs the gang played there on the front of it right now.

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So good, so good. Right. And now for a vibe switch, because it's time to go from Fleet to Fly.

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Very tasty indeed. That was Massage Situation by Flying Lotus from the Reset EP. I was surprised when I discovered this myself, but I've actually got two more Flying Lotus CDs I completely forgot I owned. And they're both great. The first is Los Angeles, and this is Camel.

Very nice. Camel. That's Camel. Flying Lotus, I'm pretty sure that he is the nephew of Alice Coltrane, the harpist, who you may recall us playing in a earlier Archiving Andy show. Okay, one more Flying Lotus. This is it's absolute banger. I mean, the thing is, he puts out classic after classic, doesn't he? This is Do the Astral Plane from Cosmogramma, which I really, really, really like. Just so wonky, but in a really clubby way, which I kind of, when I first heard it, it kind of blew my mind a bit. So yeah, enjoy.

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1: I just felt like doing a jingle in the middle. I haven't done that before. Not entirely convinced I should have done that. Sorry about that. But shout out to Kiki, wherever you are, and probably still Australia. Love to you. Okay. That is the end of the Flying Lotus albums. So we're going to go for one of those very large vibe switches. And we're going to go to my one and only Foo Fighters album, which is There's Nothing Left to Lose. And yeah, in my youth, I was really into Nirvana and Foo Fighters, and, you know, being quite hairy, but not very unwashed because I always liked having showers. But that's by the by. Anyway, shout out Dave Grohl. Although maybe not actually, because didn't he turn out to be a bit of a knob? I can't remember. Anyway, this is Stack Tactors. Or it would be if I'd turned the fader up.

Well, that's quite lovely, isn't it? That's Stacked Actors by the Foo Fighters from There Is Nothing Left to Lose, which is my only Foo Fighters album. My abiding memory of Dave Grohl these days is that I used to watch a lot of Sesame Street with my daughter, and he wrote a song for Sesame Street that was played every week for one of the seasons where they're going travelling from coast to coast all over America. And it's surprisingly good, actually. Okay. Now it's time for something that I absolutely love. This is the Free Design. They're a New York band. I think they were all brothers and sisters, or at least some of them were, from late 60s. There's some very lovely trombone in there. I'm pretty sure I've played some of this on trombones before. This album's called Kites Are Fun, and Kites Are Fun is an absolute banger of a track, but in fact every song on this album is a banger. And my personal favourite is My Brother Woody, because it always makes me tear up a little bit. There's just something really innocent and sweet and gorgeous about it. And yeah, just really, really warm. It just feels really plaintive and lovely, and just memories of youth and playing with people that you love. So this is My Brother Woody.

I love that so much. That's the Free Design, My Brother Woody, from the album Kites of Fun. All of their albums were reissued by Light in the Attic Records about 15 years ago, and they're all delicious, but that's the only one I actually own, unfortunately. Okay, now the next one, I really did hesitate before finally deciding that in order to obey the rules of my own creation correctly, I had to play it because I do own it on CD. This is the band Fresh Wrecked from Newfoundland. Well, actually, no. So basically, this is my ex's brother, and he gave my ex a copy of the CD. And when I left, the CD came with me because she absolutely did not want it. My daughter loves it, annoyingly. And this is, he paid for some fairly expensive recording studio time, and him and his mates from Alberta all thrashed away, and he desperately wants to be a rock guitarist, and he's pretty good, but yeah, sorry about this.

Yeah, annoyingly, that's not actually that bad, is it? It's actually quite good. It's just got bad associations for me. So there you go. That was Fresh Wrecked with Old Roads South. Okay, oh, this is a good one. From one person I know to another, this is a guy I used to play in a band with in Oxford called Elliot Fresh. Well, that's not his real name. That's his rap persona. He was big on the Oxford hip-hop scene for a bit until he moved to London. And I used to play at a night called the Fat Sessions where it was basically a jam night with a house band, and I was in the house band. And we would basically play loads of tunes and he'd rap over the top of them. And he also would release a load. He was incredibly prolific. He released about 10 albums, I think, in the time I knew him. And this is one of them. When we get to the G's, there'll be another one of his tracks with his group GTK. This is Elliot Fresh and Lego Man. That was his mate. I can't remember his mate's name. And this is from an album called Elliot Building with Lego, which I do actually quite like. And this track's called Thoughts and That. I can't remember if it's incredibly offensive or not. He had a beautiful way with words where his way was to be incredibly offensive. But let's see what this one does.

0: I really like that. Yeah, oh, you guys have made me all teary. This, you're so lovely. Thanks, Bardale, Marlon, Jack. Yeah, I'm having a really nice time looking through my old CDs, so it makes me very happy to hear that you're not going to get annoyed with me anytime soon if I keep doing it. That was Elliot Fresh and Lego Man with Elliot Building with Lego, and the track was Thoughts and That. All of their albums are available on Bandcamp if you ever feel the need. He did one of the most offensive songs I've ever heard, actually, I've just remembered. Which was basically a fever dream about being attacked by penises, which I might actually play on Shunt FM at some time, because it's right. Oh my, it's horrendous. I can't play it this time of night, though. I'm pretty sure my friend Melissa's listening and her kids might be there too. So let's move on from that with an absolute certified banger, one of the greatest albums ever made, I think. This is Zealots by the Fugees from The Score.
1: One, two, I'm about to set this off.

Oh God, I better fade this out before the incredibly offensive skit. It's one of the most... Oh, actually, that's the only bad part about that album is the... the absolutely appalling skits in it. That's the end of the show, apart from one last track, which is the Fun Loving Criminals. This is my only Fun Loving Criminals song. It's The Fun Loving Criminal by The Fun Loving Criminals from the single The Fun Loving Criminals Sing The Fun Loving Criminal. Thanks to everyone for listening. I love you all very much. Dials is on next. I'm just going to be about a minute late because I did that wheel, but I think we can all agree it's a banger, so sorry about that, but no apologies. I love you all very much. Bye.

0: Oi, oi, chanty boobs, chanty noobs, chanty lubes, chanty jubes. 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

want to. 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Yes, how's it going? Been a little while. 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That was fucking incredible. I didn't know what the fuck to play after that little emotional roller coaster. Yeah, out to the Legend Bar.

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Yeah, couldn't let that go by without jumping on, paying tribute. Got me through some hard, hard times, that server. Sure it did for a lot of other people. Yeah, made some lifelong friends on there. Out to you lot, you're the best. I've met some of you now, it's amazing. Got to take the rest of you off my list. 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

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But yeah, we will pick it up, promise. 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

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I mean, there's got to be someone in there that can write a bit of code to pull them all off. Oh.

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Yes, Mare. Yes, Pensive Kebab. Yes, Brer. But I missed you at the my little London trip recently. 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
1: Who is this?
0: Hey, baby, this is me.
1: Don't you know what time it is?
0: Well, I want to talk to you.
1: I have to get up in the morning and go to work. Call me back tomorrow night.
0: Damn, it's cold.

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I'm not sure that's ever happened before.

Yeah. 11-11 forever. Nice one, guys. 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I'll be back in here pretty soon. Much more time on my hands these days. Yeah, peace. See you in a bit.

All right. Yes, yes. I was going to do that little mix portion at the end of the show, but, you know, I wanted to match where Sean was coming from, DJ Sayin. We're going to now move into a few selections from Codec Records. Let's go. Just a few. We got three. This one, Zeb Magic Carpet.

That was Zeb Magic Carpet. And yeah, that was from Codec Records. We're going to hear another one from the same label, In Flagranti, and the song is called Pick a Trick. Let's go.

Yes, that was Pick a Trick by In Flagranti from Kodak Records, and I actually found them through Avalon Emerson, one of her sets. Into this, What a Way to Die by The Pleasure Seekers. Let's go.

All right, that was The Pleasure Seekers with What a Way to Die. And into this next one, this record just came out from a band here in Austin called Big Bill. And the album is called Strawberry Seed. And my favorite track from this record is called People Talk on the Phone. It's available now. Big Bill.

into this next one called Crash and Burn by Angelina, written by a friend of mine. Shout out.

Shout out to Nick for that one. Next up, from another Austin guy, Hyatt DB, who is on Bradley Zero's record, and who opened for him when he came. This is from his new release on Razor and Tape. It's called First on the Floor.

Cheers, Jazzy. Glad you're off work. Shout out Red, Yellow, Blue. We see ya. This one right now is a new release off Heels and Souls called Rain Dance by 100th Monkey.

0: Big shout out to Large Trousers. 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
1: La Croix.

Yes, yes. Elastic Dummy by Yukihiro Takahashi. Into this next one called Spleen. We were talking about synths that had a sound like a creepy carnival sound. And this is one of my favorite tracks that has that creepy carnival sound.

All right. We're kind of crunched for time here, and I got two more to play. This next one comes from another Austin, someone currently living in Austin, Alex DL, and the track is called Yearning Armor, and it's from an album called The Rite of Passage 2. And there's a big show on the 22nd when this album is going to be released. And I'm excited. There's a dress code, and it's going to be cool. It's going to be great. So here it is, Alex DL, Yearning Armor.

Yeah, so that was a little snippet of what's going to be on the album. And yeah, I'm very excited about that party. Okay, I got one more before we hand things over to the Large Trousers. We love you. Okay, this next one is from an old, very dear friend of mine. They go by, their artist name is Fleece, and the song is called Terrible Things. Let's go.

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What's the Wi-Fi? 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

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Later tomorrow night, excuse me. 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

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Chun. 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Chun. Chun. 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Chun. Chun. Chun. Chun. Chun. Chun. Chun. Chun. Chun. Chun. Chun. Chun. Chun. Chun. Chun. Chun. Chun. Chun. Chun. Chun. Chun. Chun. Chun. Chun. Chun. Chun. Chun. Chun. Chun. Chun. Chun. Chun. Chun. Chun. Chun. Chun. Chun. Chun. Chun. Chun. Chun. Chun. Chun.

Sorry for all the confusion. It's been a long time since I've been on the chunt, so thanks for bearing with me. I'm gonna do just like 30 minutes right now, but I'm gonna do a real show on Tuesday.

Love you all. Thanks for tuning in. The Chunt.

0: is the Sonic Soul Shakers Saturday. Here for the next two. Welcome. Let's get ourselves comfortable. Starting it off mellow and easy. Sun is shining, it's May. Lovely way.
1: Sonic Soul Shakers.
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magical sonic dubs to kick off the show with. Here's Sunflowers in Dub Deep Summer Mix by Balafonic. Continuing. Let's go, watch out. Dreaming of Trees, Polygonia.

How about Wait. How are my mic levels actually? Can you hear me, guys? Anyway, let's try to dish out a first round of shoutouts. Out to the Sonic Soul Shakers Discord server. Fam. Lovely, I'm buzzing out there. Out to Rickster. Out to Nemi Reader. Out to Tilla. Out to Tilla working out at the gym. So yeah, if you want some 4x4 pumpers, just hit me up and let's get the muscle, y'all. Yeah, out to Rickster. I already said that, maybe. Out to Brickshell. Out to Mel Loves Music. Out to you. Out to Pasta Happy also. If you wanna invite to this cozy little hut of Sonic Soul Shakers Discord server, just hit me up, DM me, or just drop a line into the chat. My chat don't go.

we've been having so far. We started off with Balafonic, followed by Polygonia, after that Contours, Room Cycle, Map Station, Return of the Hunters, Man Jumping, Walk On by Kidia Remix, followed by Agile Experiments, Mysteries. After that, John Elder, Waya Isma Petra. And then moved on to the Jazz Fusion, the sexiest music genre out there is. Jaco Pastorius. After that, Pat Metheny, Last Train Home. With Charlie Hunter, Fine Corinthian Leather, and now. Oh, the Easter is gone. Is Holger Zuke, Blessed Easter. This is Tuna. Like most of the Sonics we have on the show have been gathered throughout the last month. So many of these come from the road trip I did with Giambiole from Amsterdam to Berlin. Holger Zuke from Cannes. This is Blessed Easter, followed by shoutouts a bit later.

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Okay, birdies, or to all the early bird fanners, or to everyone who made it to Berlin, out to Rebecca, out to Annabelle Zenith, out to Amanda Vibes aka Mortadella Cat, out to Carlo Cironeco Knock, out to Knock Massive, of course out to Jambe, out to Marius, out to Positron, out to Zilla, out to Yvette Young Knockout. Who am I missing? I'm missing. If you know who, just hit me up. Part of me. Never forgotten.

Boy, time sure flies on its big flappy wings. We have to call this off in like a bit more than half an hour. We got shit to do, we got a barbecue to do, so, you know. And before we get, let's move on soon into the new segment of the show, Wizards of the Sonic. Coming up after, well, maybe just drop a tuna in between after this one, so yeah, embrace yourselves. Oh, today dream, chilling out on rainy day in Cape Town. Stay blessed, you.

Welcome to the new segment of the show, Sonic Soul Shakers, presenting Wizards of the Sonic. Instead of just like normally, we're just really fast speeding through the gorge, Butunas. Reckon we should kind of like pause every now and then, just study, investigate, dive a bit deeper into different artists. Really are the alchemists and the wizards of the Sonics. So this month's Wizards of the Sonic is Moody Man from Motor City, Detroit. Kenny Dixon Jr. It's kind of like a Detroit sound, incorporating his styles like house, techno, deep house, hip hop, jazz, and all that jazz. So yeah, next three tunas, this is gonna kick back, enjoy the Moody Man vibes. He was in Helsinki some time ago. Unfortunately, I missed him. Doesn't seem to be that active at the moment, but like, who knows? You know, the old owls, they never rest, they never sleep. So, without further ado.

You had me thinking you was one of those beginners. I had no idea you was one of those lonely winners. You sat in your lonely dark room listening to Dylan, hoping they would remember. If not, fuck them home.

Fuck them hoes.

get anybody out. Ooh, yeah. And I don't know how I feel about it.

think Thursday's almost there. Walking, strolling in on Friday.

Okay, fanners. Sonic Soul Shakers. The May edition. It's almost over. Last Uno. So yeah. Thanks for listening. Catch you on the flip. Stay blessed. Enjoy the sound.

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0: Jeez, we can't forget Atatizamo, The Lost Sheep. 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

0: 1907, motherfuckers! 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
1: Up next, we got the birthday boy himself. Back to back, Asmal.

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messy. Hey, good morning or good afternoon. Happy Friday. 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

I feel like that might be a bit too much dubstep. Though I really do think it's like making a comeback. Scream and Benga did a remix of Von Dutch on the Charlie XCX album, and it is awful. I think I played it here once for you guys, but it was not quite the vibe. So I'm gonna pull us back into some UKG territory is how I'm feeling right now. So let's just get that loaded and then we can be on our merry way. Okay?

0: 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Talk about this tune exclusive, man. Import, man, straight from J to me.
1: But Larry, somebody must have skank you, man, because I man tell you I hear them tune there a good 2 years now.
0: I got talk about. It's only pre-ideal with, you know, pre-release, man.
1: So what? When that release? Pre-war?
0: It's a serious business to deal with now, you see? It's tune exclusive to me, you understand?
1: And this guy's in here. Exclusive to I.
2: Import, you know. Straight from Jam now.
0: Cha, what happened, song, man?
1: Hey, Frankie. What's that, man? You need cut out.
0: Play the tune for the song, man, yeah?
1: Cha.

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That's the Gabrielle remix.

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time for me to finish filing my library. 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I must have been like rearranging everything, but yeah, that was fun. So I'm wishing you all a very gorgeous weekend. Don't do anything I wouldn't do. Behave yourselves. And yeah, big kisses from me.

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I got to get over you.

Well, I wasn't really expecting it to be soundtracking the Fireside. But yeah, why the hell not? Happening. Shout out the chat. Shout out everyone listening. And yeah, hope you continue to enjoy Trouser and Stories. Alright, let's go.

So this mix was inspired because basically I always rated DJ Bone as an amazing DJ. Saw him at the now defunct Rhythm Factory in Whitechapel about, I don't know, 10 years ago, 12 years ago. One of the most amazing DJ sets I've ever seen, ever. But never listened to many of his productions. Started listening to his productions. Fucking lit. Just wanted to also get some of my other favourite B-related DJs on there. So Ben Sims, Joey Beltram, and of course CJ Boland. CJ Boland, 5 a.m. at Block Festival in like 2006. Remembers like one of my favourite ever memories as well. Well, I say memories, but you know what I mean. And yeah, so here we are. And this is another DJ Boland classic. He's honestly, his productions are amazing. I really recommend you go listen to him as well. Or consider this my first impromptu bare tuner. All right, let's go.

this, this, this, this, this, this, this, this, this, this, this, this, this, this, this, this, this, this, this, this, this, this, this, this, this, this, this, this, this, this, this, this, this, this, this, this, this, this, this, this, this, this, this, this, this, this, this, this, this, this, this, this, this, this, this, this, this, this, this, this, this, this, this, this, this, this, this, this, this, this, this, this, this, this, this, this, this, this, this, this, this, this, this, this, this, this, this, this, this, this, this, this, this, this, this, this, this, this, this, this, this, this, this, this, this, this, this, this, this, this, this, this, this, this, this, this, this, this, this, this, this, this, this, this, this, this, this, this, this, this, this, this, this, this, this, this, this, this, this, this, this, this, this, this, this, this, this, this, this, this, this, this, this, this, this, this, this, this, this, this, this, this, this, this, this, this, this, this, this, this, this, this, this, this, this, this, this, this, this, this, this, this, this, this, this, this, this, this, this,

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1: The lubes. 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Keep on chanting.
2: I can't believe it's been 200 years of solid chanting already. Out to the Chingeneers, the Chunkers, and Wombat for making this possible. And out to all you guys for listening. Here's to another 200 years of chanting. Let the chant begin. #StayHydrated.

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1: Raimi has trained most of their officer corps. 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
8: Very, very, very soon.

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Okay, this is the last one. Thank you all for chanting with me. Here's to another 200 years of solid and firm chanting.

0: I feel like it's important to recognize that there's, you know, sort of two debates happening here. The first of which is what trend accurately represents creamer demand. Now, there's Camp Tony, Camp Shoup. It's basically saying no matter what time of year, the demand stays the same. Doesn't matter what the temperature is, I want a creamer. That's all good and fine. And then there's camp, you know, basically everybody else that's saying when it's cold out, that's when, you know, creamer demand is highest. That's issue number one. Issue number two is whose graph has best represented this data. And that's where things get a little bit hectic because you've got Osk, whose graph is basically nonsense. Sorry, Osk. And then you had mine, which was, you know, I'll admit, you know, it had some things going for it, but I may have overlooked some small details. And I think Toby really came in with the best graph. You know, it included emojis. It was just really, the axes were correctly lined up. A lot of independent, dependent variable confusion. So I don't know. I don't know where this leaves us, but I just hope we find consensus soon. That's all I have to say.
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3: 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It's gone 7:02. Out to Toby.

How are we on this fine Wednesday? Pouring down with rain here in the Shire. This one, Fatboy Slim, always read the label.

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Yeah, he's all right, isn't he? I used to be a massive Fatboy Slim fan. I've delved in a bit ever since the whole 1400 thing.

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Maybe it's just me not being able to read between the lines.

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You know, I'll get there.

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That was good fun to do. 2 hour nerd out, basically. One of my favourite ever synth nerds. Out to everyone that caught my Tech House mix on the last day of 1400 as well. Mildly intoxicated, couldn't string a sentence together, but could blend well. Work that one up. Thank you, Andy. God, I love the smell of chlorine, says Gumby Tar. 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A bit out of sorts. That's just me anyway, maybe. This one, 9 Lazy 9 Electric Lazyland. Starting off quite hip-hoppy. Wee bit of trip-hop.

Also, at the Gumby Toes, changed the name of his show like 400 times over the past couple of days. Dogwell with Gumby Sar tomorrow from 10 o'clock UK time.

God, I love the smell of chlorine. Is that like a woke apocalypse now? Love the smell of chlorine in the morning. Out to Lars Trousers and everyone else whose life is good right now.

All right, so in a minute, I'm going to post a link in the Chatango. Some of you may have seen me talking about a trivia night, either in chat or on air, and I'm trying to get it off the ground. And I'm going to need some help with some iron out a few creases. So I'll whack it in. If you could fill in the form for me, basically when's the best time for you, what day, prizes, that kind of stuff. There we are. Trying to round up as many heads as possible.

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0: one JDC 2003, King Krul, aka Edgar the Beatmaker on production. 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
1: This next one goes out to the Jazzy One. I was supposed to play this at Christmas when I took everyone's suggestions. Didn't get his song downloaded in time. I realised mid-show that he'd submitted it. Jazzy, if you're listening, send me a sign. 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Nothing like a vibe switch or a Wednesday night, is there? 7:38.

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1: And people go, when this come out, you're going to listen to everything, every single word, and everybody's going to know. 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

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Young Edits, Hunters and Record Collectors Edit. 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

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For the Mixcloud, it's an ice cube that dances.

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I rely on the chat for some content. And Sawyer comes in and posts feet. That's how he did. He just put was for the music. 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

0: And all the way I'm gonna tell you a little bit of what I got in my mind about what we're gonna do. 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
1: 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Outside, most of the Wi-Fi.
0: Like that. And in order to reach a high level of happiness, I want us to rejoice ourselves and show, release what we got inside.

Shout out to Adam as well, joining me on my next news radio show. Music was spoke, fun was had, clowning around was done. Tuesday 10th of Feb, 10 o'clock UK time.

Out to Lingy as well, must have missed that one. Sorry for any missed shouts. I'm sure you're devastated if I did miss you.

I want to do another tech house show. $1,400 is fun.

I worked at a popular DIY store for a few years, and at one store I was at, we had this guy that used to just come in all the time, no shoes or socks on. I think Shoeless Fred was his name.

that AI baby's got to be the worst, the least loved GIF in the whole of the chant, and now we've got a Charlie Kirk version.

My MacBook just made me close all my apps because apparently I have zero memory left on my laptop. I used to have a MacBook Air. Do they still sound like a plane taking off if you open like 3 Chrome tabs? It's the most loved GIF, AI baby, if you... I don't know where I was going with that one. Ignore me. Oh, what is going on in this chat tonight? Oh, I don't want to address it. You lot, do you?

my dish was grilled chicken on a bed of roasted halloumi, mushrooms, cherry tomatoes, chickpeas, courgettes and red peppers, topped with a dressing I made from Greek yogurt, parsley and honey. And then I had pomegranate seeds, quick pink pickled onions and parsley. Nothing seems quick about that dish. Outside, I'm out to shoot. 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

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Might as well use Winamp.

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0: I just forgot I was doing a show then. I'm so encompassed in the chat.
1: I got a miss in my tongue.
0: So distracted.
1: I had to

What music will Western Digital play? I reckon Co-Worker Music. 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

I've got to be off for Patience and Ata, so I'm going to play my last one early. The Rural Soul Life. Thanks everyone.

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Chut. Chut. Chut. Chut. Chut. Chut. Chut. Chut. Chut. Chut. Chut. Chut. Chut. Chut. Chut. Chut. Chut. Chut. Chut. Chut. Chut. Chut. Chut. Chut. Chut. Chut. Chut. Chut. Chut. Chut. Chut. Chut. Chut. Chut. Chut. Chut. Chut. Chut. Chut. Chut. Chut. Chut. Chut. Chut. Chut. Chut. Chut. Chut. Chut. Chut. Chut. Chut. Chut. Chut. Chut. Chut. Chut. Chut. Chut. Chut. Chut. Chut. Chut. Chut. Chut. Chut. Chut. Chut. Chut. Chut. Chut. Chut. Chut. Chut. Chut. Chut. Chut. Chut. Chut. Chut. Chut. Chut. Chut. Chut. Chut. Chut. Chut. Chut.

Good morning and welcome to the show. The chances are that I won't be on the mic very much this morning, and that's because I'm expecting an 11-year-old boy and a dog to appear and demand breakfast at any moment now. So plans for today is that we're going to start out with some torch songs and ballads from the 50s and 60s before moving on to some jazzy bits like this one underneath from Michael Gregory Jackson. I hope you enjoy it, and I'll be back again a wee bit later.

That was Lauren's Dance by Grover Washington Jr. And coming up next is Mr. Mellow by Maynard Ferguson.

final one for me coming up now. This next one is Ana Demir El Motakalim by Issam Hajali. I really recommend giving this one your full attention for the next 11 and a half minutes or so, because it's really incredible. Thanks so much to everyone who's tuned in. I'll be back this coming Tuesday between 1 and 2 UK time with a show that's completely different to this one. So until then, I hope you all have a great Sunday, and I'll catch you next time. Bye.

car. We didn't have the money for it, but I wanted to be with you so bad. Are you coming or what? What is the problem? Did I do something wrong? Are you with somebody else? Is that the problem? I got this room and everything, and I don't even know if I can even get my money back from getting this room. If I would have known this, I wouldn't even trip. Just let me know, all right?